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2: 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Ko hone tēnei, hope you have an amazing day so far. Harira, apa, happy hump day. We've got some DJ Jazzy Jeff and the Fresh Prince. That was, but here's Beyonce with Baby Boy. 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

Onumakitahu FM, it's your boy Hone. Hey, it's nearly that time. We've got the Waitaha Kapaka Regionals going down next week, 23rd of May, Saturday, Wolfbrook Arena. You can find tickets on our Tahu FM Facebook page. There's a link there. Got some Luther Vandross doing a banger, Never Too Much. Here's DJ Jazzy Jeff and the Fresh Prince. Summertime, Beat of the South.

0: FM, the beat of the south. Up next, we've got Uncle Rob Ruha me tōna waiata, Ka Ihi Te Moana featuring Rhea Hall. Family Tera, we've got some Tims of Love Me Cha Cha. Classic.
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0: After the break, don't go anywhere. Beat of the South.
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Hope you have an amazing day so far. Happy Wednesday. It's New Zealand Music Month and we love to celebrate our talents, our artists, and we've got a massive, massive band coming to Ōtautahi this weekend to perform the first ever concert at the new stadium, One New Zealand Stadium. And I'll let you know who that is in the next break. And we've got some tickets to give away here on Tahu FM. So if this sounds like you, stick around. Don't miss it. We've got some Nate Dog coming up. But here's Kōkōuri of Kōtaua, Tahu FM, the beat of the South.

Wahoo FM. It's your boy Hone. It's New Zealand Music Month. And we've got 660 coming to Ototahi Crashers this weekend. The first ever concert at the new stadium, One New Zealand Stadium. And we have a double pass to give away. All you need to do is text your name and your fave 660 waata to go into the draw and you could win these tickets. Hey, 660 new stadium. Vibes are high. We made it. Someone to be around. Too many bangers. Get amongst it. Don't miss it. We've got some Coco Jones. But here's Groove Roots. Kia ora te reo Māori. Tahu FM, the beat of the South.

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3: 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Ruanga haura e toi ana, hope having an amazing day so far. Happy hump day, we've got some Suzu Jaeger coming up, but here's TLC with Waterfalls.

FM, it's your boy Hone no mai ki te rā. If you're in Dunedin, te kapa o Ruku Tia dress rehearsal fundraiser Wednesday 20th of May, Regent Theatre, 6 p.m. doors open, 6:30 p.m. it will start entry by koha. Help this ropu get to the Waitaha Kapaka Regionals. It's going to be beautiful. No Dunedin, put it on, we on. We've got some Billy Ocean, but here's Naughty by Nature with hip hop. Hooray, Tahu FM, the beat of the

0: Ka hui FM, it's your boy Hone. Coming up, we've got some Te Reo Māori Waiata Towers with Manawa Maia Matariki and Stan Walker. We've got some Corella with Blue Eyed Māori.
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Nau mai ki te rā, ko te rā, tau is Stan Walker featuring Hera Hone Hops Rani with Manawa Maya. Matariki, love being a part of that. Waiata. It's that time of the day, and in the next break, I'll let you know te whakatau ki o te rā, the phrase of the day. Don't miss this one. We've got some soulful real. But here's Post Malone with I Like You. 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

FM, ko te whakatau ki o te rā, the phrase of the day. 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We've got some next. Here's Marachike and Mark Vanilao. Aku Mokteri, Tahu FM, keep it locked.

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2: 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Let's get straight into it. Got some Nicole Walters, Tyler Behears, Te Wehi and Horry Shorth. 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

FM. We've got the Waitahaka Park Originals going down next weekend, Saturday 23rd of May, Wolfbrook Arena. You can find tickets on our Tahu FM Facebook page. Don't miss it. It's going to be huge. We need everyone there supporting everyone. Let's go. Because I'm Common Kings, but here's Nicole Walters with Aroha Kai Tangata. 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

0: 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We need more of it. 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
1: 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So.

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It's New Zealand Music Month and we love to celebrate our Aotearoa talent, our artists, and we've got a massive band from Aotearoa coming to Ōtautahi this weekend. This is for the first ever concert at One New Zealand Stadium, the new stadium. I'll let you know who that is. And here on Tahu FM, we have a double pass to give away. So if you want the ticket, you better stay around. We've got some fabulous. But here's Delicious. Toia mai, Tahu FM, beat of the South.

FM. Kohone tēnei. Hope you have an amazing day so far. Happy Wednesday, happy hump day. It's New Zealand Music Month, and we got 660 coming to Ōtautahi Christchurch this weekend. The first ever concert, the One New Zealand Stadium, the new stadium. And here on Tahu FM, we have a double pass to give away. All you need to do to go on the draw and to win these, text your name and your fave 660 waata to go in the draw. Your name and your fave 660 waata. The best 660 waata wins. Hey, don't miss it. Get amongst the that's what. That's push. We've got some more here, but here's NDRE with a video. Tahu FM, beat of the South.

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3: O tau tahe, it's looking pretty chilly āpōpō. Mostly sunny though, a high of 15 and a low of 6 overnight. Nice and settled āpōpō, he āhua Māori e. Kaikoura, mostly sunny āpōpō, te kaua toru and crisp, but stunning on the coast. Over on the west coast in Hokitika, e hua mā. She's shining, shiny skies. I mean, shiny, sunny. Sunny skies right through with a high 15. Classic coast day, get amongst it. Down in Timaru, it's another settled one, mostly fine, high of 13. So chuck on the layers in the morning. Rolling into Utepoti, you're sitting on the similar buzz, mostly sunny with a high of 14. Not too shabby at all. And finally down south in Waihopa, Invercargill, fine spells, high of 13. Bit nippy, but nothing we can't handle, eh, cuzzies? Ko te matapai, kuarere. Hei a pōpō.
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3: Kia ora, kia ora, Māori, ora. Hi everyone, no mai hoki mai ki te hōtaka o te ihi. Ko pau tēnei, bringing you the ihi, the wehi, the wana as we ride home together this afternoon. And today, e rā motuhake, it is wana nei wenerei today, also known as wana rei. Hey, together, wana nei wenerei makes wana rei.

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0: a couple of minutes. Every time I hear that way at the A, it brings like my inner music video diva out, you know? 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Kura ngā kōrero, if I can name. Lauren Hill, me te wā to X Factor on Tahu.
1: Yeah.

So, our Māori queen, Te Ariki Nui, Queenie Ngāwai Hono I te pō, has been over in the UK, stepping into that legacy lane, eh, and meeting up with old Prince Wiremu at Windsor Castle. Now, this isn't just a quick, you know, catch up with the cuzzy and a selfie moment. Nah, nah, nah. This is eight generations deep of connection between Te Ao Māori and the British Royal Whānau. That whakapapa of engagement is still flowing strong today, kiazies. And what I love about this kōrero, you know, Ngāwai Honoi Tepo, Te Ariki Nui, didn't just show up whānau, she showed out, okay? Have you seen the video of her getting out of the car with that beautiful dress on? Oh, work it, girl! Slay queen! I mean, she stood in her mana, and she also spoke on the power of Mātauranga Māori, our Indigenous knowledge system, kia ora, and how they hold real solutions for big kaupapa like, you know, taiao, climate, our people, our future. I mean, we already know this, of course, e te iwi, hey. But that's like her, she's just so intergenerationally focused, you know what I mean? And she's not just thinking about the now, but she's thinking about our mukapuna and the mukapuna to come. You know, that's real kaitiakitanga in action. And while she was over there too, she also uplifted some of our rangatahi, attending a kaupapa with the King's Trust Aotearoa, that is a kaupapa that celebrates young people doing the mahi to transform their lives. E tika ana, we love to see our rangatahi rising. So yeah, from Ngarua Wahia to Windsor Castle, that's Māori excellence on the world stage, e te iwi. He tohu tēnei, ae, ke te puta mai o mātou pūrākau, o mātou whakaro, o mātou reo Māori, and they belong everywhere too. So, I want to know, because Kuini, Ngāwai Hono Tepo, would have taken all of her mātauranga with her from her lessons and values that she had instilled with her, into her from her papa, from her, you know, nannies and koros who helped guide her. So I want to know, what's one thing your nannies or koro used to say to you that still lives rent-free in your head? Tuku text mai ki toru waru iwa. What's one thing your nannies or koro used to say to you that still lives rent-free in your head? Tuku text mai toru waru iwa. And they are Kalani. 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

0: man, I wish I was in the car singing that with you, Funnane. 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

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Āria me te wā te kai ā wai rā te kupu e on tahu.

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Drake's project, Summer Rain. This is your girl Po, bringing you the heat, the way, the wana. Today is wana nei wenerei. And wana nei means, whānau, it is a word commonly used to express excitement, something amazing or something fantastic, okay? So that's the energy we're giving today. And that is what you're getting up next with the real stars of the show. They're just warming up their voices for you, all right? Anaya Blast, Miti Waiata, Overrated on Tahu.

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0: Oh, ko a popo. Ko a popo.
1: No. Where did you go this morning, girl?
0: This morning? You mean in the park?
1: No. You went to the...
0: Dentist.
1: Ai, i te ata nei.
0: It was crazy.
1: It was crazy. You were a brave and very strong girl. You did really well.
0: No, I'm little.
1: No, but you did really good. Mama's so proud of you. You don't like the dentist, eh?
0: I hate.
1: You hate it. Why do you hate the dentist?
0: Because I do like this.
1: Well, you don't have to go back for a while, so. Tino pai te rane.
0: Yeah.
1: And what did you do at kura today? Ia ha koe I te kura?
0: Kei te tunu aho te keke.
1: Rawe. What type of keke?
0: Banana.
1: Banana. 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
2: Ayana, share with me.
1: Share with me next time, eh?
0: Yeah. I'm not gonna cook it anymore tonight.
1: Why?
0: Because I got homework.
1: Oh, you're busy. You got homework. You ain't got time to cook mama a cake. Bake mama a cake.
0: Yeah, because I got no time.
1: Oh, gosh. Okay, little Mustang. 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

0: 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You're on there here with your girl Pai Koe Hiriki Te Hanake. Have you text to go into the draw for our double pass to 660 sold out gig this Saturday? Because if you haven't, then you better text me right now with your favourite 660 Waiata. You'll go into the draw to win a double pass to their gig here in Christchurch this Saturday night. You could be listening to this song live, whānau. Let's go! Don't forget your family. So text your favourite 660 song to 389. You're going to the draw for a double pass to go watch them this Saturday live here in Ōtautahi. Utonu mai, Tahu FM.
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awesomeness or describing something that's amazing, fantastic. 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
1: Kia ora, mauri ora. 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

in together on this one and a Wednesday. Hey, and if you're still with me, you already know the energy is high today at the Iwi, because it's not just Wednesday. It's one and a Wednesday, okay? That feel good, hype yourself up. Life is actually pretty blinking beautiful kind of vibe, okay? So wherever you are right now, maybe the traffic's testing you, okay? Maybe you're nearly home. Maybe you're still grinding that mahi. I am here riding passenger with you, keeping that modi lifted and those vibes strong at the Iwi. This hour, we're turning it up a notch. We got more waiata that is going to bring you some joy feelings, more kōrero and more laughs as well. And maybe a little something to make you stop and go, yeah. Today was actually a good day. Nā kai wai a te haere ake, Shefu, Misty Frequencies. Also, Jordan with the

and Timbaland, Keri Hilson, The Way I Are. Let's go. This is giving one and I win it energy. The way you are. Even the smallest moments can be one and eight. You know, a smile, a message from someone you love, that first bite of Kai when you're starving. So stay locked in, because you already know what it is. And our One Drop Nation, Chad Chambers, Ira Loving.

Top FM, Kona, One Drum Nation featuring Chad Chambers with the way at the Irie Loving Christchurch's favourite band to party with. Okay, up next, I've got a kaupapa that's actually quite close to my heart that I want to talk about. It's been in the media for a bit, and yeah, that's up next. Anaya Timberland with the way at the way I are on Tahu.

Born with a Y, me te waiata, had a niho. Oopsies, that one. Okay. So, right now we're tapping into a kaupapa, but that hits real close to home for me and probably for you too. There is some kōrero going around at the moment about funding cuts that could impact iwi radio stations right across the motu actually. And we're talking about like more than 20 stations at the iwi. 20 stations.

okay? Because let's be clear, Māori Broadcasting, iwi radio, it ain't a luxury, eh? It's a taonga. That's right. It's also a right under

Māori Broadcasting and Radio. They're amazing people, you know? So when we talk about funding being cut, we're really asking, what happens if those voices go quiet, you know? But you already know, you know. Māori, we're resilient people. We're resilient as. We adapt, we innovate, we hold the line. But still, you know, it's a wānanga worth having at te iwi. Because our reo, our stories and our perspectives, they deserve to be heard loud and proud and not fading into the background. But hey, I'm gonna, you know, just hold the line and just wanna, you know, aki aki ki he kōrero, aki aki tēnei ki a koutou, just keep it locked.

Liam Itiweta, More Than a Woman. Okay, if you haven't texted me yet to go into the draw to win yourself a whānau pass to the Waitaha Senior Regional Kapaka competitions happening here in Christchurch on the 23rd of May, you better text me your haka ik and your name to 389, okay? It's easy as, text your name. What is your haka ik to 389? 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Coming up after the break, Sun and Water.

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Because octopuses, when they get attacked, they just give up so easily. Whereas hammerhead sharks, they fight to the very end, okay? 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Like the hammerhead shark, all right? Put it to whakatauki o tērā. More of that coming up in the show as well. Shane Walker, Coastie Girl on Tahu.

0: 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Waitaha Matatū ki te Whakataitai Arohe 2026. On the ground with the kapa and all the action. 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
2: 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Now this hour, we're going to chill a bit out, because it's all been about the hype today, hype, hype, hype.

Britt Young, Mituwata, Broke Heartbreak. Coming up next, my Not That Serious segment, where I find news or find things online that makes you go, huh? Did that really happen? Did that really make the news? Wild. Wild, odd news or stories coming up next for you in the Not That Serious segment. Anea Ashimitewa to burn.

curious, we'll make you delirious. Just relax, whānau. It's not that serious. Okay, now listen to this, e hoa. Somewhere overseas, they've got this government phone line, right? You press 2 for Spanish, Espanol, but instead of speaking Spanish, the AI just speaks English in a Spanish accent. Can you believe it? Like, full on. Your wait time is 3 minutes kind of vibe, you know? Oh, wait, imagine that.

Why would you do that? I would be so offended, eh? So offended if I can't talk about it anymore. And then Etifano, we've got what they're calling the mystery peanut butter man. Okay, police literally getting calls about a guy just out here walking around covered in peanut butter from head to toe. No context, no explanation, just straight vibes and peanut butter. Just strolling the streets. And I'm thinking, imagine spotting that on your way home, you know? You're just in Aranui, rolling down Pages Road. Next minute you look over and there's just a cuzzy glistering in Pick's peanut butter, you know? I would simply just drive away and not ask questions. Honestly, Etifano, the world is doing the most right now, right? But maybe that's the lesson. Maybe life's just a bit random, but weird, and sometimes you just gotta laugh it off, eh? This is your girl, Poe, bringing you the either way, the one, and keeping it light and keeping it cheeky. And if you saw the peanut butter man in your suburb, though, are you stopping or nah? And what's the most random thing you've ever seen in public too? Let me know. Text me on 389. Here's Prince, the most beautiful girl in the world on Tahu.

0: There's some high notes there, Fano. So I'll leave it to Rory. Okay, that's coming up after the break. Keep it locked to the Beat of the South, Tahu FM.
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Teams and Justin Bieber mitwete essence tata nemoku kahuki at skit calling a family tera kayote marmata kamari haya popo if I can nay anai tewehi who's coming to Christchurch in June. Have you got your tickets yet? If you haven't, get the man. Just imagine seeing this fella live. Here's his boy at the home on Tahu.

shoes off, put your feet on the Finua, go for a nature walk, do some gardening, get out in the gardens, get out in your, you know, backyard even, do some, I don't know, cartwheels or something.

WFM, Lauryn Hill. Me te waiata, If I Ruled the World, and Nas as well. Okay, time for me to head on out of here. 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

your favorite 660 song and your name to 389. 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
2: Hoia nei ngā rongorongo kōrero o tēnei haora.
3: In this update, a promise of more public sector cost savings as Budget Day nears. The Prime Minister told business leaders today the government's cutting another $300 million from the budget operating allowance to $2.1 billion. Chris Luxon says responsible economic management and fiscal discipline are more important than ever. He says the government's been directing money back from the office to frontline services.
4: Daily practice, make sure every taxpayer dollar's being spent more, that we're getting more from it, and that's what we've been focused on.
3: Labor's warning there's a history of fruitless cracks at selling off part of Kiwi Bank. State-owned Enterprises Minister Simeon Brown has told the bank to work on alternative growth scenarios. A separate cabinet paper has warned the government's unlikely to provide extra capital. Labor leader Chris Hipkins says the bank was only just bought back in 2022.
5: Labor bought Kiwi Bank back because the previous national government's last attempt to partially privatise Kiwi Bank failed.
3: A sociologist advising caution on changing immigration settings as Chris Luxon hints it could loom large in election campaigning. The Prime Minister's claimed immigration's a factor in lowering social cohesion globally, and National will reveal its stance soon. But Massey University's Paul Spoonley warns against comparing ourselves to places like Europe with enormous inflows of refugees and asylum seekers.
6: There should be a debate, but please don't get political and silly about this. We need these people. If you look at our labour market, immigration is really important for this country now.
3: And social media giant Meta is rolling out new supervision tools for families. Parents will now be able to see the kinds of content influencing what their teen sees on Instagram. The company is also consolidating supervision settings for Instagram, Facebook, Messenger and Meta Horizon into a single family centre hub. Director of Policy for New Zealand, Mia Garlick, says the tools are designed to help parents have more meaningful conversations with their teens about online content. That's new. In sport, Ivan Cleary is pulling stumps as Penrith NRL coach, but not for another season and a half. Cleary has decided to bring down the curtain on his coaching career at the end of his contract in 2027. He says he would have rather kept it behind closed doors for a bit longer.
7: It's just the contracting model and what we have to kind of live with. I mean, honestly, I would prefer not to have had to say anything, you know, for some time, but ultimately my decision's made, so why not?
3: That's sport. I'm Nina Burton.
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1: Oia nei ngā rongorongo kōrero o tēnei haora.
2: In this update, a person's died in central Otago's Roxburgh after a truck rolled at about 3 p.m. on Grover's Hill walking track off Teviot Street. The track's been closed and the public are advised to avoid the area. Four people have been arrested after a public brawl in Whakatane last month. Police were called to the shopping area of Kopiopio in the middle of the day after a fight broke out involving several people with gang associations. The four men, aged between 20 to 28, all first appeared in Whakatane District Court yesterday and they're due to reappear in 2 weeks. A warning: retailers can't keep absorbing rising costs for much longer. Data from retail management platform Lightspeed reveals 40% of surveyed consumers are supporting local stores. More than 99% of retailers have seen costs rise, with 61% absorbing most of that themselves and only 8% passing the bulk through to customers. Retail New Zealand Chief Executive Carolyn Young says this could change very soon.
3: We know rates have gone up, insurance has gone up, wages have gone up, all of those things, and we know that businesses are struggling with cash flow.
2: The government says it's asking Kiwibank to be more competitive, with opposition concerned it'll lead to asset sales. The SOE minister sent a letter of expectations asking the bank to look at long-term growth options and potentially raising capital. A separate cabinet paper suggested the government possibly can't give it more funding. The Prime Minister's also today confirmed there'll be more cost-saving in the budget. Minister Simeon Brown says the bank should grow as quickly as it can.
4: We expect them to grow, we expect them to compete, so we have more competitive banking here in New Zealand.
2: And the Commerce Commission has identified room for improvement when it comes to competition in our economy. Its latest analysis of StatsNZ data shows some industries have become less concentrated. However, weak competition in essential industries could be creating harm on the sectors that rely on those industries. Chair John Small says there are also fewer businesses entering and exiting the market. That's news. In sport, surprise news surrounding the all-conquering Penrith NRL club. Coach Ivan Cleary has announced that he will depart the Panthers after next season. Meanwhile, former Kiwis coach Sir Graham Lowe feels the importance the Warriors are placing in Tanner Boyd is more than justified. Reports the team's halfback is close to penning a contract extension have been followed by the Warriors confirming they've given Luke Metcalf permission to speak to other NRL clubs about a potential exit after this season. While admitting Metcalf has been unlucky with injury, Lowe feels the balance of the side might not be the same without Boyd in the 7 jersey. That's sport. I'm Nina Burton.

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1: Hoia nei ngā rongorongo kōrero o tēnei haora.
2: In this update, there's suspected critical injuries after a two-vehicle crash on the Bay of Plenty's Te Puke Highway tonight. The crash happened on the highway between Papamoa's Bell Road and Poplar Road around 7:15. Diversions are in place on Pacific Coast Highway at Poplar Lane and Welcome Bay Road, as well as at Bell Road on the Te Puke Highway. Labor's warning there's a history of fruitless cracks at selling off part of Kiwi Bank. State-owned Enterprises Minister Simeon Brown has told the bank to work on alternative growth scenarios. A separate cabinet paper has warned the government's unlikely to provide extra capital. Labor leader Chris Hipkins says the bank was only just bought back in 2022.
3: Labor bought Kiwi Bank back because the previous national government's last attempt to partially privatise Kiwi Bank failed.
2: A promise of more public sector cost savings as budget day nears. The Prime Minister told business leaders today the government's cutting another $300 million from the budget operating allowance to $2.1 billion. Chris Luxon says responsible economic management and fiscal discipline are more important than ever. He says the government's been directing money from the back office to frontline services.
4: Daily practice, make sure every taxpayer dollar is being spent more, that we're getting more from it, and that's what we've been focused on.
2: A sociologist advising caution on changing immigration settings as Chris Luxon hints it could loom large in election campaigning. The Prime Minister's claimed immigration's a factor in lowering social cohesion and national is to reveal its stance soon. But Massey University's Paul Spoonley warns against comparing ourselves to places like Europe with enormous inflows of refugees and asylum seekers.
5: There should be a debate, but please don't get political and silly about this. We need these people. If you look at our labour market, immigration is really important for this country now.
2: That's news. And sport. A playmaking reshuffle for the Chiefs for their Super Rugby clash against the Highlanders in Hamilton on Friday night. Damien McKenzie vacates the 10 jersey to make his second start of the season at fullback, with Josh Jacob moving into first five. Coach Jono Gibbs says it's how they finished last week's win over the Reds in Brisbane.
6: It's a combo that we've seen at the back end of the game a couple of times already this year, and we want to see that combination from the start. It gives us two really accomplished game drivers on the field at the same time, creates different threats for the Highlanders to deal with.
2: That's sport. I'm Nina Burton.
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2: but ma, we made it.
1: They threw out an SOS,
2: flying through the sky,
1: to come join them. Now we're ready for the come up.

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1: Koia nei ngā rongorongo kōrero o tēnei haora.
2: In this update, two people have been charged over a road rage assault in Hamilton in February. A victim was found in a serious condition at the intersection of Massey Street and Korimako Street in Frankton. A 20 and 23-year-old are both charged with wounding with intent to cause grievous bodily harm. They'll appear in Hamilton District Court. The government says it's asking Kiwi Bank to be more competitive with opposition concerned it'll lead to asset sales. The SOE minister sent a letter of expectations asking the bank to look at long-term growth options and potentially raising capital. A separate cabinet paper suggested the government possibly can't give it more funding. The Prime Minister's also confirmed there'll be more cost-saving in the budget. Minister Simeon Brown says the bank should grow as quickly as it can.
3: We expect them to grow, we expect them to compete, so we have more competitive banking here in New Zealand.
2: Kiwis appear to be shopping close to home. Data from retail management platform Lightspeed shows about 77% of Kiwis surveyed prefer shopping in-store above online. 40% shop at local businesses and 34% buy online from New Zealand retailers. Retail New Zealand CEO Carolyn Young says they want more of this and for people to be proud of local stores.
4: What's your local store in the suburb that you live in that you really love and you know that your neighbour's kids have worked there or your kids have worked there or you worked there?
2: A man convicted of bludgeoning a German backpacker to death 21 years ago still denies killing her and is seeking to clear his name. Michael Scott Wallace was found guilty of murdering Brigitte Brower at Lucy's Gully near New Plymouth in 2005. Jamie Cunningham has more.
5: Wallace was sentenced to life imprisonment in 2007. Open Justice reports Wallace didn't seek release before the parole board today, but focused on his rehabilitative progress. He confirmed he's written to the Criminal Case Review Commission as part of a bid to overturn his conviction.
2: That's news. In sport, one of the NRL's most decorated coaches has announced he's standing down at the end of the 2027 season. Penrith coach Ivan Cleary has confirmed he's calling it quits. Cleary led his side to four straight premierships between 2021 and 2024 and they're top of the table this season. He feels it's about time to wind up his direct involvement in the game.
6: I've been a player and a coach for 35 years. It's more like a lifestyle than a job, so I'm definitely looking to branch out and use my skills, my knowledge and experience in other areas.
2: Assistant coach Peter Wallace will replace Cleary on a three-year deal from 2028. That's sport. I'm Nina Burton.
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3: 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Āwi te pō, pō i te ao.

0: mātahi karaka I te pō te wā, ki runga I a Tahu FM.
1: Oia nei ngā rongorongo kōrero o tēnei haora.
2: In this update, two people have been charged over a road rage assault in Hamilton in February. A victim was found in a serious condition at the intersection of Massey Street and Korimako Street in Frankton. A 20 and 23-year-old are both charged with wounding with intent to cause grievous bodily harm. They'll appear in Hamilton District Court. The government says it's asking Kiwibank to be more competitive, with opposition concerned it'll lead to asset sales. The SOE minister sent a letter of expectations asking the bank to look at long-term growth options and potentially raising capital. A separate cabinet paper suggested the government possibly can't give it more funding. The Prime Minister's also confirmed there'll be more cost-saving in the budget. Minister Simeon Brown says the bank should grow as quickly as it can.
3: We expect them to grow, we expect them to compete, so we have more competitive banking here in New Zealand.
2: Kiwis appear to be shopping close to home. Data from retail management platform Lightspeed shows about 77% of Kiwis surveyed prefer shopping in-store above online. 40% shop at local businesses and 34% buy online from New Zealand retailers. Retail New Zealand CEO Carolyn Young says they want more of this and for people to be proud of local stores.
4: What's your local store in the suburb that you live in that you really love and you know that your neighbour's kids have worked there or your kids have worked there or you worked there?
2: A man convicted of bludgeoning a German backpacker to death 21 years ago still denies killing her and is seeking to clear his name. Michael Scott Wallace was found guilty of murdering Brigitte Brower at Lucy's Gully near New Plymouth in 2005. Jamie Cunningham has more.
5: Wallace was sentenced to life imprisonment in 2007. Open Justice reports Wallace didn't seek release before the parole board today, but focused on his rehabilitative progress. He confirmed he's written to the Criminal Case Review Commission as part of a bid to overturn his conviction.
2: That's news. In sport, one of the NRL's most decorated coaches has announced he's standing down at the end of the 2027 season. Penrith coach Ivan Cleary has confirmed he's calling it quits. Cleary led his side to four straight premierships between 2021 and 2024, and they're top of the table this season. He feels it's about time to wind up his direct involvement in the game.
6: I've been a player and a coach for 35 years. It's more like a lifestyle than a job, so I'm definitely looking to, you know, branch out and use my skills, my knowledge and experience in other areas.
2: Assistant coach Peter Wallace will replace Cleary on a three-year deal from 2028. That's sport. I'm Nina Burton.
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And welcome back to another Taipari Taitumu request time me hoa mā on this Thursday morning. Thursday the 14th of May. Kei te pihi a koutou I tēnei ata. How are you feeling this morning? I hope. Kei te pai. Oh boy. Just like to send a big mihi out to each and every one of you who have joined me this morning. And after this next wire, I will be giving out our request 9 phone numbers. Whakarongo mai.

If you'd like to ring from your home phone, your landline phone, that would be 0800 824 727. 0800 824 727. If you live in Tauranga Moana, 578 2982. 578 2982. And if you'd like to ring using your mobile phone, 07578 2982. 07578 2982. Nord Ada, please ring in. Please ring in. Would love to pay your waiata, send it out to whoever you'd like to send it out to, Ehoma, on this Thursday morning. Just like these next two coming up, I would like to send out to each and every one of you who have tuned in this morning, Atamari. Morena.

Hi, there's two wires to there, where? From me and going up to everyone who's listening in. Ah, nō reira. Ngā mihi o te ata, kia koutou katoa. Ngā mihi o te ata, kia koe, Joy. And Patrick, kia ora rākua, kia kōrua, ngā mihi. And Joy and Patrick would like to send these two waiata going out to everyone who's listening in. Whai tuatahi rā. I'd like to play you Kwando Kwando by Bunny Walters. And Tuarua, Under the Boardwalk by Bette Midler. Nō reira. Whakarongo mai.

Quando, Quando, Bunny Walters, and Under the Boardwalk, Bette Midler, for Joy and Patrick, going out to everyone listening in. Ka pai nei nei, Morena Roger. And Roger also would like to send these two wires out to everyone who's listening in this morning. Tuatahi, Don Williams, I believe in you. Tuarua. I remember Elvis Presley by Danny Mirra. Nō reira. Whakarongo mai rā.

0: Last night, I turned the radio on for the midnight news. Suddenly, I thought I died of a broken heart when I heard the announcer say,
1: "Ladies and gentlemen, the king is dead. Elvis Presley just died in a hospital in Memphis, Tennessee. 42 years on this planet, but he'll be here forever."

Those two Waiata there were for Roger, and going out to everyone who's listening in. Hope you enjoyed your Waiata e wā. I nai nei, tai me tai hera tai pari tai tumu is 4:30, haurua mai te whakaraka I te ata. Nā reira I tēnei wā, mōrena tai. These next two Waiata are for Tai, and Tai would like to send these two Waiata out to his beautiful wife. Ka pai, ki tana wahi ne a tāhua. Nā reira, tuatahi, John Legend, All of Me, Waiata Tuarua, Lady Gaga, Rawa ko Bruno Mars, Die with a Smile. Nō reira, anei.

Die With a Smile. And before that, All of Me by John Legend. Those two Waiata Wefotai going out to his beautiful wife. I hope you enjoyed your Waiata Ehoa. You know what they say, beautiful wife, beautiful life. Ka pai Ehoa. Ka pai. Time here at Taipari Taitumu is 19 minutes away from 5 a.m. Ehoa ma. Nā reira I nāianei, Morena Mata. Mata would like to send these two Waiata out to Clark, Cora, Stanley, and also to all her whānau all over the motu and in Australia. Tuatahi, Nikita, Elton John, and Tuarua, The Long Run by the Eagles. Nā reira, anei rā.

The Long Run by the Eagles, and before that, Te Tū Waiata Wefo Mata. Te Tū Waiata Wefo Mata, going at the clock, quarter, Stanley, and also to he whānau, all of the motu in Australia, no hoki. Ka pai, these next two waiata from me, going out to each and every one of you who are listening in this morning at the Māori Mōrena.

those two Wyatt are there. From me, going out to each and every one of you who are listening in this morning. Morena Mr. Ika, a.k.a. Reg, down there in Waitara. And Reg would like to send these two Wyatt out to all his whānau in Waitara and also out to his brother Michael. Kathy's Clown, the Everly Brothers in Tuarua, Seven Spanish Angels by Ray Charles and Willie Nelson.

Don't worry, I'm going to get you.

0: Hoia nei ngā rongorongo kōrero o tēnei haora.
1: Good morning. In this update, businesses will soon face tougher penalties for misleading pricing. A bill's been introduced to Parliament which would increase the maximum penalty for misleading prices to $5 million. Political reporter Ethan Griffiths has more.
2: Currently, the maximum penalty is $600,000. Commerce and Consumer Affairs Minister Cameron Brewer says officials estimate pricing errors could be costing consumers millions each year and businesses are on notice.
1: An economist says the government's operating allowance for the budget is now very tight. It's cut the allowance by another $300 million to $2.1 billion. Economist Cameron Bagri says the government's trying to get back to surplus, commit to infrastructure and maintain core services, but he says it can't do it all.
3: The government's come out and said our top two is fiscal credibility and infrastructure. What's going to be the sacrificial pawn? It'll be core government services on the other side.
1: Donald Trump's in Beijing for his highly anticipated talks with Chinese President Xi Jinping on the Iran war, trade and US arms sales to Taiwan. The substantive part of the summit will happen later today when the leaders hold bilateral talks and a formal banquet. Ahead of that, China's been giving Trump a pomp-filled welcome following the arrival of Air Force One in the Chinese capital. The welcome ceremony featured about 300 Chinese youths and a military honour guard. Sir Keir Starmer is still fighting on to stay on as British Prime Minister amid growing calls for his resignation. Supporters of Health Secretary Wes Streeting have been telling the BBC they expect him to launch a leadership challenge against Starmer as soon as tonight. Four ministers and six ministerial aides have now quit, calling for Starmer's resignation. I'm Kay Gregory, and that's news.
4: Ngā tohu a tāwhiri mātia.
5: Morena, taking a look at the weather, ka kōura o Tautahi me Timaru, he rangipaki, te kaumarima te pāmahana 15 is your high. Moiraki me o te puti, he rangipaki, it's fine as well, te kaumāwha te pāmahana 14 is your high. Waihōpai he rangi kā pua pua, te kaumātoru te pāmahana 13 for you. And for Hokitika he rangipaki, te kaumāono te pāmahana 16 is your high. Koira te hōrere o tīnei rā.
4: Teata with Liana.
5: Harira, pari imara, no mai ki te hō, taka te ata, ko Liana aho. What's good? Welcome to your Thursday with me, 14th of May. We hang out up until 10 o'clock, but it's great to have you tuned in from the beginning of my show, ko Pahuri te ono karaka. It's just after 6. Nice to have you here. First things first, your morena push, that's how we kick off the show. I have got a quote for us. I think it's going to get us thinking this morning. Hoi shou and te wehi. This Waiata Ready to Ride has been nominated for Tino Waiata o Te Tau Single of the Year at the AMAs. It's a tracker. Turn it up. Ready

Tori Shaw and Te Wehi ready to ride on Tahu FM. Mauri ora, you ready for this? You're more than a push. Welcome along to Te Ata with me, Liana, for your Thursday. This is our space for a little bit of inspiration or anything to get us thinking for the day, Elwha. So I have a quote from Miles Kington. He is a British journalist and a comedian, and he said this quote: knowledge is knowing that a tomato is a fruit. Wisdom is not putting it in a fruit salad. It's pretty good, eh? Knowledge is knowing a tomato is a fruit. Wisdom is not putting it in a fruit salad. Okay, because you can know all the things, but wisdom is actually about applying them properly. You know, like, there's a certain time and place for certain things. You got to be able to read a room, and I reckon that's where wisdom comes into play, because you can know all the things, but be applying it at the wrong time, and man, it just does not hit. I like this quote: knowledge is knowing that a tomato is a fruit. Wisdom is not putting it in a fruit salad. Rania Apirahama up next, but right now it's Common Kings, and also your chance to get a whānau pass to Waitaha Matatu. It is going down next Saturday. Let's go!

Tāne Apurahama, ayo antahu te hā o te waipounamu. Kia ora, this is Te Ata with me, Liana. Thanks for the company this morning, Elwha. We're keen to get you and your whānau along to Waitaha Matatū next Saturday, 23rd of May at Wolfbrook Arena. Ōtautahi, Kapahaka Regionals is going down. It's going to be a massive day, but I'm so looking forward to this. So text me 389 with your ingoa. And tell me which rōpū you are keen to go and support. Maybe you've got whānau members that are standing. Maybe your best friend is going to be on that stage and you want to support them. Let me know. You can even give them a shout out. 389 is the number to text with your ingoa and tell me which rōpū will you be supporting at Waitaha Matatū. I'll share your feedback coming up next. Sons of Zion on the way. More bounce to the ounce right now. Turn it up. You're on.

What a track, Sons of Zion, Come Home. O kia ora mai mara, te ata ko Liana Aho. Nice to have you tuned into the show for your Thursday. We've got whānau passes to give away to Waitaha Matatu next Saturday, 23rd of May. Text in on 389 and let me know which rōpū you are going to be supporting. And then I'll chuck you in the draw. I'll be giving this away āpōpō on my show. Also, Hone and Po have some whānau passes to give away on their shows as well. So whakarongo mai ki Tahu FM. Rangi Marie is supporting Rukutia. Thanks for getting in touch. We also have someone text in to say we'll be supporting our friends from Te Ahikaroa. And I love this text from Benny saying, we just love haka. My kids sit there all day, every day watching it. We support each group that stands and gives it mana from Benny. Mauri ora, I'll chuck you guys in the draw to win that whānau pass to head along to Waitaha Matatu. E hari ake nei, because we are celebrating New Zealand Music Month, I have got a bunch of Kiwi music

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Usher, 21 Savage and Summer Walker, good on Tahu FM. You're with me, Liana, on Te Ata. Morena, great to have your company, Ilwa. We have got a double pass to give away to 660, just casually. They will be at Te Kaha, One New Zealand Stadium, this Saturday, teaming up with Symphony for their gig Once in a Lifetime. This will be the first ever concert at the new stadium. I've got myself tickets, so I'll see you there if you get hooked up with this double pass. Whakarongo mai ki Tahu FM, I'll be giving away the tickets before the end of my show at 10. So make sure you're listening if you have entered. And if you haven't, now is your opportunity. 389, text that number. Put your name in the message and tell me your favourite 660 waiata. Because we need to know that you're actually a 660 fan before we send you along, right? 389 with your ingoa, favourite 660 waiata, and that is your entry into the draw. You know what you should wear to the 660 gig if you're going along? Some Tahu FM merch. I've got where you can buy it coming up next at ease, but first, Rā Shāmian, te aroha, your

Boys, Eddie's Got My Girl for Life on Tahoe FM. Kia ora, this is Te Ata, Kuleana Aho. I mōhio koe, did you know that you can buy Tahoe FM merch? We have an online shop. So if you go to Te Pai Tuku Tuku, the website, which is tahufm.online, you will see a little tab in the right-hand corner called Te Toa, and you can buy Tahoe FM, Ngai Tahu, and Whakapapa merch. There's even kākahu for the tamariki as well, and it's super cute. Like, go have a look. If you whakapapa kai tahu, like wearing a Ngai Tahu t-shirt is actually the thing to do, because my auntie went into a store and I had given her a Ngai Tahu tea, right? And get this. The girl working there looked at her and said, "Oh, are you kai tahu? So am I. Oh, you know what? I'm going to give you staff discount." Okay, yeah, whānau. So if you want some discounts at other places, make sure you're rocking your Ngai Tahu merch, eh? Te Toa, you'll find it on the website, tahufm.online. Shanice up next, but this is Davido. Turn it up. Unavailable.

Kei te whakarongo koe ki Tahu FM, Mauri tū, Mauri ora. Welcome back to your Rāpari with me, Liana, on Te Ata. Great to have your company this morning. Te Kapa Orukutia have their dress rehearsal fundraiser event next Wednesday at the Regent Theatre Otepoti. So Dunedin whānau, if you're keen to get yourself along, this is a pay-by-koha basis. So you could give $5, maybe $10, maybe want to drop $100 as a koha. Whatever you can afford to pay is how much tickets are, and you can get your tickets at regenttheatre.co.nz. And this is happening in Dunedin Wednesday, 20th of May, so next Wednesday, in the lead up to Waitaha Matatū. All proceeds will be going to their travel expenses to get to Ōtautahi. So definitely a great kaupapa for you to support. There will be no pictures or videos taken at this event as well, so keep that one in mind. But go and get your tickets and support Te Kapa Orukutia, their fundraiser dress rehearsal happening at the Regent Theatre in Dunedin. regenttheatre.co.nz. I really

0: South. It's coming up to 7 o'clock on Te Ata Koliana O. Morena. News, sport and weather on the way. Then Olivia Dean kicking things off next. So easy. Plus your boy Piki is in the studio for Toi 2 Te Reo. Ariari mai o taringa ki tahoe pen.
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0: Morena, taking a look at the weather, kai kōura o tautahi me Timaru, he Rangipaki, 15 te pāmahana, 15 is your high. 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And for Hukitika he Rangipaki, 16 te pāmahana, 16 is your high. 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
0: Ariari mai o tāringa ki Tahu FM, Māori ora. Nice to have you tuned into Te Ata ko Liana Aho. It is just after 7 o'clock on your Thursday, 14th of May today. Kia noho tonu mai, we hang out through till 10 this morning. I got you, e hoa. Hope you've had a nice start to your morning. Kei te haere mai I tēnei haura, this hour is busy. We have got some guests coming into the studio from the New Zealand Broadcasting School, so I'm going to have a bit of a kōrero to them. And another guest, but he ain't no stranger. Your boy Piki is in for Toi Tū. Te reo, that's on the way for you. Olivia Dean right now, it's so easy. Turn it up, you're on Tahu.

0: Morena, no mai hoki mai. Welcome back to Te Ata with me, Liana, and your boy Piki, because it's time for Toi Tū Te Reo. Oh, almost stuffed that one up, eh?
1: Tata, but you got there in the inehua.
0: I had the energy for it.
1: Yeah, the energy's there.
0: Just don't acknowledge
1: execution,
0: it. No one knows that you messed up, hey? Toi Tū Te Reo with your boy Piki is our space on the show to kōrero I te reo Māori. And oftentimes you bring like a kupu or a kiwaha or whakatauki. So what you got for us this morning?
1: I bring the kai, e hoa. And the kai today is a whakatauki.
0: Oh, actually proverb. Thought it was kai, actual kai.
1: Kai a te rangatira.
0: Oh, kōrero, kia ora. Kia ora.
1: So our whakatauki today is this. He manako te kaura I kore ai.
0: Oh, that sounds nice.
1: Kaura, you heard kaura, didn't you?
0: Yeah,
1: you
0: just did. Thought,
1: oh,
0: one
1: there's
0: of my favourite
1: kai,
0: kai ever.
1: Yes, it is Eka. But that proverb doesn't really talk to the kai. Well, it kind of does, but... That whakatauki talks about wishing for something doesn't mean you're going to get it, if that makes sense.
0: Wishing for something doesn't mean you're going to get
1: wishing
0: it.
1: Wishing won't make it so.
0: Oh, okay.
1: So
0: what do you got to do instead? We're taking this kōrero the wrong
1: well,
0: way.
1: Well, how do you get kōrero? How else do you get kōrero?
0: You get into the ocean.
1: You get in the ocean.
0: You do the mahi
1: you
0: to do get the treats.
1: You do the mahi to get the treats.
0: Okay.
1: So that's what that whakatauki really talks to. It's like, hey, instead of just wishing for kōrero to be on your plate and in your puku, you got to go out there and get the kōrero.
0: Oh, yeah, I like
1: you
0: gotta
1: that. You got to go... get it. And you can apply this for anything. For example, you know, if you're on a hauora journey and you want to have that nice tinana for te wā o te raumati, you know, he manoko te rā tinana I kore ai. So it's not, you know, wishing for it doesn't mean you're going to get it.
0: Well, if you close your eyes and wish hard enough, maybe, nah.
1: In your imagination, yes. But, mahi a te mahi, that's what that really is implying, yeah.
0: Okay, so the whakatauki again, please.
1: He manoko te kōrero I kore ai.
0: Love it. Beautiful, Piki.
1: Tēnā koe.
0: Kia ora. Toi Tū Te Reo.

Kings, koe ara, ke aro atu koe. You're on Te Ata, morena. Great to have you on the show this morning, Thursday 14th of May. Next Saturday is Waitaha Matatu, the Senior Regionals Kapahaka. And did you know that Tahu FM will be broadcasting from Wolfbrook Arena? So you can tune into Tahu FM and hear all the kapa on the radio. So if you're driving around or getting from A to B, then we've got you covered on the radio. So make sure you do tune in if you can't make it there in person. We do have whānau passes to give away to Waitaha Matatu. If you are keen, just text in to 389 with your ingoa and let me know which rōpū you are supporting. And I'll be giving away a whānau pass apopo on the show. And then some more next week as well. Our whānau pass this week is 3 adults and 3 kids. So get in touch 389 with your ingoa and let me know which rōpū you are supporting. Now this track we're about to hear, your boy Bruno Mars. It is from his new album that he dropped earlier this year, The Romantic. And it had been over a decade since he had dropped a solo album. His last one was 24K Magic back in 2016. And he has not missed. Your boy has some amazing tracks on that whole album, but I love this one. I Just Might. Bruno Mars, turn it up. You're on Tahu.

So FM, the beat of the south. Morena, no mai ki te hō, take te ata, ko Liana aho. Kia utunu mai e hariaki nei, Talia, Jasper and Hamish. These guys are joining me in the studio. They are from New Zealand Broadcasting School. They are first year students and we're going to have a bit of a yarn coming up next. I've also got music from Tomorrow People. The legendary Fiji on this way, give it to me.

0: I'm Aradna, and it's NZ Music Month. 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

0: Tahu FM, the beat of the south. Morena, no mai ki te hōtaka. Welcome along to Te Ata this morning. I'm so excited to have some guests in the studio from the New Zealand Broadcasting School who are studying radio. Can you please introduce yourselves?
1: Kia ora, I'm Talia.
2: Hey guys, I'm Jasper.
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0: Morena! Great to have you guys in the studio. Now, I want to ask you a question. Why did you choose to study radio? Talia, you can kick us off.
1: Well, I did a holiday program back last year and I really enjoyed it. And one of my biggest things was that I want to do something I enjoy with my life.
0: Oh.
1: So I found it fun. So yeah.
0: So you chose to study it. Okay, Jasper, what's your reasoning behind studying at the New Zealand Broadcasting School Radio?
2: I love music. I love talking. I've always been a good talker and not really any other thing you can do for work besides talking, so radio.
0: Radio was it, okay. Hamish?
3: Yeah, no, I've had a passion for radio ever since I was a wee toddler. I've always enjoyed the sound and audio waves, you know, making music, listening to music, all of that, you know, audiology
0: we know the
3: jam.
0: Word.
3: Yeah.
0: We know the word.
3: Yeah, you know what I'm talking about.
0: I
3: think the New Zealand Broadcasting School is just a great place to, you know, build friendships and like keep on growing your skills in radio.
0: Let's go. So you guys are, Talia, in your first year?
1: Yes.
0: What does that mean, another year to go?
1: We've got another year to go and then 6 months and then a 6 month internship after that.
0: Okay, this is exciting. Now obviously you guys know the month of May is New Zealand Music Month, so I want to ask you, who is your favourite Kiwi artist? Or you can choose a band, obviously.
3: Yes.
0: Who would like to go first?
3: I think Jasper has a really good one.
2: I do. I've got a great one. It'd be a band, The Dudes. We all know them. And then best song, Bliss. Love it.
0: Okay. The Dudes, to be honest, I actually have never heard of those guys.
3: Oh, dang.
0: Ooh. I'll have to do some research a little bit later. Okay, yeah. I'm getting looks from everyone in the room. Talia, favourite Kiwi artist?
1: More basic, less niche, but 660.
0: Oh, that ain't basic, girl.
1: Yeah, no, yeah.
0: They're the top, I reckon.
1: Yeah.
0: They're up there.
1: Well,
3: no, they are pretty good.
1: Yeah, would that make it more basic then? Because everyone likes it.
0: Question, is anyone going to the 660 gig this weekend?
3: No.
0: Okay, well, I won't let you know that I'm going.
3: Tell us. Go on.
0: No, I'm going.
3: Oh, okay.
0: Hamish.
3: Me personally, it would have to be Marco Road. I think, you know, since they're now split up, I'm quite sad. And, you know, it was a real sad time for me. But, you know, songs like The Green Superintendent and... like The Sun Comes Up, like those tunes will always be Kiwi classics, me personally.
0: Okay.
3: And we mustn't forget about Daiquiri as well. Like all these tunes, you know, the band is just, it's just a 10 out of 10 for me. There's nothing better.
0: All right, we better stop this here, otherwise I'm going to lose my job.
3: Yep.
0: No, thank you guys so much. We've got Talia, Jasper and Hamish in from the New Zealand Broadcasting School. All the best for your studies.
3: Cheers, thank you.
0: And hope to see you guys here in the future.
3: We sure
2: absolutely
3: will.
2: Absolutely. Thank you so much.

0: and they'll rat on you. The family doesn't get rat on you. That's why we gotta be prepared to get whoever out we need.
1: Fuji is killing me softly on Tahu FM. Mauri ora, welcome to Ora Puri with me, Liana, on Te Ata. Nice to have you tuned into the show this morning. So I just caught up with Talia, Jasper and Hamish. They are students at New Zealand Broadcasting School and they are actually studying radio. I asked them their favourite Kiwi band or artist and Jasper said the Dudes. And my response was, I don't even know who they are. Oh, wow. I'm sorry about that because it turns out I kind of do know who they are and you will too. It's Dave Dobbin's band. And we all know the Waiata Bliss, man. So these guys were formed back in the 70s in Tamaki Makaurau. So Dave Dobbin and Ian Morris are some of the recognisable names in this band. This became one of Aotearoa's most iconic songs of all time, right? Like anytime someone puts this song, we know the words. They were inducted into the New Zealand Music Hall of Fame in 2019. Did you know that? Some classic Kiwi music for you. E Hariakine coming up. We'll keep the Kiwi music going because I've got some ladies.

0: She be missing my love. Donna Lewis and Fortify Missing My Love on Tahui FM. It's coming up to 8 o'clock on Te Ata. Morena. Kia noho tonu mai. Stay right where you are. I've got your new sport and weather on the way. And your last chance. Last chance to get in the draw to win that double pass to go and see 660 this Rāhoroi at Te Kaha in Ōtautahi. I've got all the details just after 8. Arere mai o tāringa ki Tahui FM.
1: 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Waitaha Matatū ki te Whakataitai Arohe, 2026. 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
0: Morena, taking a look at the weather, ka kōura o Tautahi me Timaru, he Rangipaki, 25 te pāmahana 15 is your high. 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
0: Katangi te titi, katangi te kāka, katangi hoki ko au ko Liana tīnei, e mihi atu nei ki a koe, Māori ora. Welcome along to your rā pari with me. It is just after 8 o'clock, that's us hanging out through till 10 though, so get comfy. I got you covered this morning. What are you up to this weekend, Ilhua? Whatever you're doing, cancel your plans because you could be heading along to 660 and Symphony for their gig Once in a Lifetime. It is going down this Raharoi, Te Kaha, O Tautahi, and I have got your chance coming up next to get in the draw to win a double pass. Do not move. Moli and Brett Young, Broke Heartbreak. Turn it up, you're on Tahu.

Molly and Britt Young broke heartbreak. You're on Tahu, the beat of the South. No mai hoki mai te ata kuleana aho. What's good? Welcome to the show. Great timing too. Because this is your chance to get in the draw to win a double pass to 660 and Symphony. They're performing at Te Kaha this Saturday in Ōtautahi for once in a lifetime. The first ever concert in that stadium. It's going to be massive. It is sold out. But we have got the hookups for you. Text in right now, 389 is our number, with your ingwa, your name in the message. Key part there, Ilhwa. A couple people texting in without their name. So your name in the message and favourite 660 waiata. That is it. That's all you need to do to get in the draw to win. 389 with your name and favourite 660 waiata. And you could be winning a double pass to 660 in Ōtautahi this Saturday. I'm going to share some of your favourite waiata coming up next, so make sure you flick through your message ASAP to 389. Whakarongo mai ki Tahu FM, if you've already entered, if you've already texted through, you are in the draw. And before 10 o'clock at some point, I will be calling back our winner and sending them to 660 this weekend. 389 with your name and favourite 660 waiata to get in the draw. Share your feedback on the way.

Rabruha, koyara, pungara, antahuteha, o te waipounamu. Kia ora, kia ora. You're back with me, Liana, on te ata, for your ra pare. Nice to have you tuned into the show. We've got 660 tickets to give away, and I'm giving them away this morning. If you have texted in already with your favourite 660 waiata, please have your phone ready so that when you get a call from a random number, you pick it up. Don't be that guy that ignores the call to win a double pass. 660 and Symphony are teaming up this Raharoi at Te Kaha for once in a lifetime, the very first concert at the new stadium. All you got to do is text in your favourite 660 waiata, morena, to Fred, Hedda and Leslie, who have all texted in just now, saying their favourite song is Don't Forget Your Roots. Oh! Hedda also said, Don't Forget Your Roots, just for the memories tagged to that waiata. Also, would love to win the ticket so I can take my nephew. Tēnā koe e ohua. You're in the draw, along with everyone else who has texted in with their favourite 660 waiata. In our whare, we have bought a new appliance. And I'll tell you why we ended up buying this particular thing coming up next. Tupac, Do For Love, you're on Tahu.

0: Whakarongo koe ki Tapu FM. No mai, hoki mai te ata ko Liana Ahau. Harira, pare, nice to have you tuned into the show for the 14th of May. I drink a lot of sparkling water or soda water. I don't know what the difference is. My mum does too, so we decided that we would buy ourselves a soda stream. She was looking up the different soda streams online and she's like, what about this one? And I said to her, make sure you check the reviews on the appliances before you buy them. And so she did, and she started reading them out to me, and I was like, sold, we are getting one. Listen to this review on a soda stream bought from Briscoe's. It is titled Nostalgia, from Hannah, 2 months ago. There's something genuinely magical about using a soda stream. It's one of those appliances that instantly takes you back in time while still feeling modern and useful. The sound of carbonation, the little bursts of bubbles, and watching plain water transform into fizzy drink feels just as exciting now as it did years ago. I mean, sorry, what? Who writes reviews like that? Anyway, we literally brought that soda stream because of that review. If you ever are a bit bored, go and read the reviews on appliances. It is gold. Kia utunu mai, coming up next, Te Kupu o Te Rā. What is the Māori kupu for fizzy drink? I'll tell you, coming up next, Ariari Mai o Taringa ki Tahu FM.
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Morena, great to have you tuned into Te Ata for your rā pare. Ko taka te wā, te kupu o te rā. A new kupu to learn today. This one is for soft drink or fizzy drink. Inu meru meru. Inu meru meru is soft drink or fizzy drink. So inu is drink or to drink. And meru meru is bubbles. So you see how we got that one? Inu meru meru, soft drink or fizzy drink. That is your kupu I te rā nei. Kia utunu mai e hari ake nei. Te kapa o Rukutia have a dress rehearsal next Wednesday and they are fundraising to get to Christchurch for Waitaha Matutu. So I've got more details coming up next for you. Sizzle Jaeger, Better With Time. It's Kyla Greening on this track too. Tahu FM.

Wet on Tahu FM, Māori 2, Māori Ora. Welcome back. This is Te Ata, ko Liana Aho. Nice to have you tuned into the show this morning. Te Kapa Orukutia have a dress rehearsal fundraiser next Wednesday, the 20th of May, and it's happening at the Regent Theatre in Otepoti. 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

Please don't make me cry on Tahu Te Ha o Te Waipounamu. Kia ora, kia ora. Welcome back to the show, Te Ata with me, Liana. Nice to have you tuned in for your Thursday, 14th of May, which means we are halfway through Te Marama Puoro o Aotearoa New Zealand Music Month. Apopo, tomorrow on the show, Hamo Dell is joining me to talk about her brand new waiata. And let me just tell you, it's going to be worth the wait, so do tune in tomorrow. Hamo Dell has been nominated for the Mana Reo Award at the AMAs for this waiata. So she is a finalist. You can also vote for her for Tā Te Iwi, the People's Choice Award. Head along to Te Pai Tuku Tuku, Aotearoa Music Awards.co.nz. Here she is. Turn it up. Hamo Dell, tā roha.

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Everything you love from back in the Ra and today.

0: Kate Whakarongo, Kita Hui FM. Morena, this is Te Ata with me, Liana. It's coming up to 9 o'clock. News, sport and weather on the way. Before 9.30, I'll be calling back our winner and giving out those 660 and Symphony tickets. A double pass could be all yours if you have entered and text through to 389 your fave 660 Waiata. You could be heading along to Te Kaha this Rahoroi to have the best time of your life, e ohua. Areare mai o tāringa ki Tahu FM.
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1: Oia nei ngā rongorongo kōrero o tēnei haora.
2: In this update, the Finance Minister says the budget lolly scrambles are well and truly a thing of the past. The government's cut its operating allowance by another $300 million to $2.1 billion. Nicola Willis says the government ministers have been looking carefully for savings. She says they're having to be very careful about the choices they make.
3: We're now in a time where the task for sensible leaders is to say, what are the investments required to drive the things that will support growth, living standards and affordability?
2: A foreign policy analyst claims Xi Jinping will have the upper hand in today's big meeting with Donald Trump. The Chinese and US presidents are meeting face-to-face in Beijing. They're expected to discuss the Iran war, trade issues and US arms sales to Taiwan. Former US Navy Senior Chief Malcolm Nance says China is now in a position to play the adult in the room.
4: Donald Trump has shown that he cannot maintain a policy platform that would allow the United States to take advantage of whatever little leverage that they've gotten out of the Iran war.
2: Qantas and Jetstar have announced their biggest ever investment in New Zealand. Chief Executive Vanessa Hudson says the Qantas Group wants to work with the government to achieve more routes, access and affordability. Kate Rickard reports.
5: Hudson says Jetstar's undergoing its biggest ever expansion in New Zealand and has added more than 800,000 Trans-Tasman seats over the past 12 months. She acknowledges the airlines had to hike fares and cut some flights due to rising jet fuel prices, but says committing to New Zealand is important.
2: And contractors are working to reopen at least one lane of State Highway 6 through the west coast's Upper Buller Gorge after it was blocked by a large slip. Soil and large downed trees have come down on the highway near the 8 Mile Creek Bridge after heavy rain. I'm Kay Gregory and that's news.
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7: Morena, taking a look at the weather, kai koura o Tautahi me Timaru, he rangipaki, tekaumarima te pāmahana 15 is your high. 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
7: Eke mai, ki runga I te waka o Tahu FM, mauri ora. This is Te Ata ko Liana Aho, kua pahuri te iwakaraka just after 9 o'clock. Welcome to the show. I hope you've had a beautiful start to your Thursday morning, 14th of May today. Kei te haere mai I tēnei haora this hour, just before 9:30. Giving away that double pass to 660 and Symphony, so stay right there. Answer the phone if you're getting a call from a random number. But up next, Talia, Jasper and Hamish joining me from New Zealand Broadcasting School. Don't go anywhere, ko Tauua, you're on Tahu.

0: Tahu FM, the beat of the south. Morena, no mai ki te hōtaka. Welcome along to Te Ata this morning. I'm so excited to have some guests in the studio from the New Zealand Broadcasting School who are studying radio. Can you please introduce yourselves?
1: Kia ora, I'm Talia.
2: Hey guys, I'm Jasper.
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0: Morena! Great to have you guys in the studio. Now, I want to ask you a question. Why did you choose to study radio? Talia, you can kick us off.
1: Well, I did a holiday program back last year and I really enjoyed it. And one of my biggest things was that I want to do something I enjoy with my life.
0: Oh.
1: So I found it fun. So yeah.
0: So you chose to study it. Okay, Jasper, what's your reasoning behind studying at the New Zealand Broadcasting School Radio?
2: I love music. I love talking. I've always been a good talker and not really any other thing you can do for work besides talking, so radio.
0: Radio was it, okay. Hamish?
3: Yeah, no, I've had a passion for radio ever since I was a wee toddler. I've always enjoyed the sound and audio waves, you know, making music, listening to music, all of that, you know, audiology
0: we know the
3: jam.
0: Word.
3: Yeah.
0: We know the word.
3: Yeah, you know what I'm talking about. I think the New Zealand Broadcasting School is just a great place to, you know, build friendships and like keep on growing your skills in radio.
0: Let's go. So you guys are, Talia, in your first year?
1: Yes.
0: What does that mean, another year to go?
1: We've got another year to go and then 6 months and then a 6 month internship after that.
0: Okay. This is exciting. Now, obviously you guys know the month of May is New Zealand Music Month. So I want to ask you, who is your favourite Kiwi artist? Or you can choose a band, obviously.
3: Yes.
0: Who would like to go first?
3: I think Jasper's a really good one.
2: I do. I've got a great one. It'd be a band, The Dudes. We all know them. And then best song, Bliss. Love it.
0: Okay. The Dudes, to be honest, I actually have never heard of those guys.
2: Oh, dang.
0: Ooh. I'll have to do some research a little bit later. Okay, yeah. I'm getting looks from everyone in the room. Talia, favourite Kiwi artist?
1: More basic, less niche, but 660.
0: Oh, that ain't basic, girl.
1: Yeah, no, yeah.
0: They're the top, I reckon.
1: Yeah.
0: They're up there.
1: Well,
3: no, they are pretty good.
1: Yeah, would that make it more basic then? Because everyone likes it.
0: Question, is anyone going to the 660 gig this weekend?
3: No.
0: Okay, well, I won't let you know that I'm going.
3: Oh, no, tell us. Go on.
0: No, I'm going.
3: Oh, okay.
0: Hamish.
3: Me personally, it would have to be Marco Road. I think, you know, since they're now split up, I'm quite sad. And, you know, it was a real sad time for me. But, you know, songs like The Green Superintendent and... like The Sun Comes Up, like those tunes will always be Kiwi classics, me personally.
0: Okay.
3: And we mustn't forget about Daiquiri as well. Like all these tunes, you know, the band is just a 10 out of 10 for me. There's nothing better.
0: All right, we better stop this here, otherwise I'm going to lose my job.
3: Yep.
0: No, thank you guys so much. We've got Talia, Jasper and Hamish in from the New Zealand Broadcasting School. All the best for your studies.
3: Cheers,
1: thank you.
0: And hope to see you guys here in the future.
3: We sure
2: Absolutely.
3: Will.
2: Absolutely. Thank you so much.

Māori Brothers, ko ia rā tuari ki te Āwantahu FM. Māori ora, welcome back to Ora Pari with me, Liana. This is Te Ata. Great to have you on the show this morning. Ngā mihi nui kia koe, thank you for texting in your favourite waiata from 660. That gets you in the draw to win a double pass to see them live this Saturday. They're teaming up with Symphony for their gig Once in a Lifetime. Their first ever concert at Te Kaha. It's going to be massive. It's a sold out event and we have got you covered. Up next, I will be calling back the winner and hooking it up. So make sure you get your phone ready, Ilwha. Coming up, of course, we've got

0: We made it on Tahui FM, the beat of the South. Morena, and welcome along to the show this morning. I have got somebody on the phone. Morena?
1: Morena.
0: What's your name?
1: Kawana.
0: Hi, Kawana. How are you doing this morning?
1: Yeah, not too bad, yourself?
0: Yeah, pretty good. What are you up to today?
1: Just at mahi.
0: Just at mahi. Got to do the mahi, get the treats, eh?
1: Exactly.
0: Hey, what are you doing on Saturday, Kawana?
1: No plans.
0: No plans? Do you want to head along to 660 and Symphony at Te Kaha?
1: Oh, I wouldn't say no.
0: Okay, well, guess what? You have won yourself a double pass.
1: Oh, beauty.
0: Beautiful.
1: Life will be so.
0: Oh, is that who you're going to take with you?
1: Yeah, definitely. Tried to get tickets, but missed out, so... That's pretty cool.
0: Oh, cool. And tell us, what is your favourite 660 waiata?
1: 660 Forever, favourite song.
0: Oh, yeah, nice, nice. Well, you and the wifey are going to have a mean time at 660 this weekend.
1: Beauty.
0: Beautiful. Hey, hold there, I'll grab your details, and we're going to be sending you along to 660. There we go, whānau. That is our double pass to 660 given away. Thank you so much for getting in touch and texting through with all your favourite 660 waiata. Kia utunu mai coming up. New music and a bit of House of Shem in the mix. Don't go anywhere.
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House of Shem, koia rā. Have you ever seen the rain? Areare mai o tāringa ki tahuwhi, mauri o rā. This is Te Ata, ko Liana Aho. What's good? Thursday morning, 14th of May. Next Saturday, can you believe it's coming up this quick? Waitaha matatū. If you're keen to head along to the Kapaka, we have got whānau passes to give away, and all you got to do is text me on 389, your ingoa in the message, and tell me which rōpū you are supporting. It's as easy as that. Three adults and three kids. That's what this whānau pass includes. Let me know. 389 with your ingoa. Tell me which rōpū you are supporting and I could be hooking it up. Aopopo, tomorrow I'll be giving away that whānau pass and then next week we'll have some more tickets to give away. Stan Walker, tau te marire. Take it easy I te reo Māori. And on the way for you, Toi Tū Te Reo with your boy Piki. He's got a whakatauki for us. Don't go anywhere.

0: Morena, no mai hoki mai. Welcome back to Te Ata with me, Liana, and your boy Picky, because it's time for Toi Tū Te Reo. Oh, almost stuffed that one up, eh?
1: Tata, but you got there in the end, hua.
0: I had the energy for it.
1: Yeah. The energy's there.
0: Just don't acknowledge
1: execution,
0: it. No one knows that you messed up, hey? Toi Tū Te Reo with your boy Picky is our space on the show to kōrero I te reo Māori. And oftentimes you bring like a kupu or a kiwaha or whakatauki. So what you got for us this morning?
1: I bring the kai, e hoa. And the kai today is a whakatauki.
0: Oh, I actually thought it was kai, actual kai.
1: Kai a te rangatira.
0: Oh, kia ora. Kia ora.
1: So our whakatauki today is this. He manako te kaura I kore ai.
0: Oh, that sounds nice.
1: Kaura, you heard kaura, didn't you?
0: Yeah, I did. One of my favourite kai ever.
1: Yes, it is. It is eka, but that proverb doesn't really talk to the kai. Well, it kind of does, but that whakatauki talks about wishing for something doesn't mean you're going to get it, if that makes sense.
0: Wishing for something doesn't mean you're going to get
1: wishing
0: it.
1: Wishing won't make it so.
0: Oh, okay. So what are you going to do instead? We're taking this kōrero all the wrong
1: well,
0: way.
1: Well, how do you get kōrero? How else do you get kōrero?
0: You get into the ocean.
1: You get in the ocean.
0: You do the mahi
1: you
0: to get
1: the
0: treats.
1: You do the mahi to get the treats.
0: Okay.
1: So that's what that whakatauki really talks to. It's like, hey, instead of just wishing for kōrero to be on your plate and in your puku, you got to go out there and get the kōrero.
0: Oh, yeah, I like
1: you
0: gotta
1: that. You got to go get it. And you can apply this for anything. For example, you know, if you're on a hauora journey and you want to have that nice tinana for te wā o te raumati, you know, he manoko te rā tinana I kore ai. So it's not, you know, wishing for it doesn't mean you're going to get it.
0: Well, if you close your eyes and wish hard enough, maybe, nah.
1: In your imagination, yes. But mahi a te mahi, that's what that really is implying, yeah.
0: Okay, so the whakatauki again, please.
1: He manoko te kōura I kore ai.
0: Love it. Beautiful, Picky. Kia ora. Toi Tū Te Reo.

te Māori Club ngoi ngoi on tahu te ha o te Waipounamu. Ngā mihi nui kia koe. Thank you so much for tuning into the show this morning for your Thursday, 14th of May. Ko Liana O. This is Te Ata. We're back on Apopo, 6 a.m. I got you covered through till 10. Up next, your boy Hone on Te Rā, 10 till 3. And then, of course, your girl Po on Te Ihi, bringing you all the vibes. So stay right there. You're going to have a mean rest of your day with them. End of the week tomorrow. That's us. I'll see you then. Ka kite anō.

0: 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Waitaha Matatū ki te Whakataitai Arohe 2026. 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
2: Oia nei ngā rongorongo kōrero.
3: In this update, the government's announced plans to provide sick children with more specialist care closer to home. It's confirmed this month's budget will allocate $15.5 million over 4 years towards a specialist paediatric palliative care service. Here's senior political reporter Azaria Howell.
4: New services are expected to start rolling out from the middle of next year. Health Minister Simeon Brown says Health New Zealand currently funds just one specialist paediatric palliative care physician based at Auckland's Starship Hospital.
3: The Finance Minister is accusing Labor of opposing every saving dollar she delivers. The government's cut its operating allowance by another $300 million to $2.1 billion and has confirmed savings, including the scrapping of the fees-free tertiary education scheme. Labor leader Chris Hipkins says he's waiting until after the budget to reveal their election policies. Nicola Willis says Hipkins will plunge the country into more debt.
5: Restoring the gold-plated pay equity scheme, well, there's billions of dollars there. He wants to reverse all of the reprioritisation we've made across the public service. Well, that's going to cost a heck of a lot of money.
3: Meanwhile, Chris Hipkins has been making his pitch to Auckland, laying out why he thinks Labor is the best party for the country's largest city. The Labor leader has been speaking to a Committee of Auckland event. Hipkins says it's well known that when Auckland thrives, the whole country thrives. He says many housing and economic indicators in Auckland are currently going backwards.
6: We want to position Auckland as New Zealand's gateway, a hub for innovation, for technology, and for high-value services.
3: The Green Building Council says we should stop installing gas in homes so we can free up more of our dwindling supplies for businesses. Chief Executive Andrew Eagle says many businesses are having trouble securing gas contracts.
7: One here in Auckland, they've got an $800,000 increase in their gas bill that they don't know if they're going to be able to afford. And down the road, new build homes are connecting up to gas.
3: That's news. In sport, Manchester City have set up a compelling final 2 weeks of the Premier League football title race. They've beaten Crystal Palace 3-0 at home, moving 2 points behind leaders Arsenal. Both have 2 matches to play. Manchester City are unbeaten in all domestic competitions since January. A number of their first-choice players were benched today ahead of Sunday's FA Cup final against Chelsea. NRL's Magic Round will remain in Brisbane until at least 2032, the same year the city hosts the Olympics. The Queensland government has secured a contract extension to stave off interest elsewhere. This weekend marks the 7th edition of the concept in the city. The Warriors technically host the Broncos on Sunday. That's sport. I'm Malcolm Jordan.
8: No mai hoki mai ki te rā kohone tēnei. You'll be with me all the way to 3 o'clock. Hari rā pare, happy Thursday. Let's get straight into it. Cause I'm pretty in a watea, Skip Marley and Herb. Here's Sun and Water with SAW, Tahu FM, the beat of the South.

Tahu FM, kohone tēnei, nau mai, ki te rā. We in the Kapahaka season and we've got the Waitaha Kapahaka Regionals going down next weekend, 23rd of May, Wolfbrook Arena. You can find tickets on our Tahu FM Facebook page. Get amongst it. Don't miss out. We've got some Chaka Khan. But here's Pere Nawatea. Te rā hau tēnei. Tahu FM, beat of the South.

0: Tonumaki Tahu FM. It's your boy Hone. Coming up, we got some the notorious Biggie, Sky's the Limit. A bit of a classic. From Ritera, we got some Sammy J with Backstroke. She got me suffocating. Hey, Nike vibes. Up next, don't go anywhere. Peter the South.
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Makitara, that was Mohi with Ka Rea Rea. Don't go anywhere hot, because in the next break, I'll let you know Te Whakatauki o Tera, the phrase of the day. Let's start off strong. Let's stay in it. I'll put you on. We've got some Usher, but here is the notorious Biggest Sky's the Limit. The Who FM, the Beatles.

FM, it's your boy Hone. Ko te whakatau ki o te rā, the phrase of the day. Nau te raurau, nāku te raurau, ka ora ai te iwi. With your food basket and my food basket, the people will thrive. Stand together, you know, contribution, unity, surround yourself with like-minded people. Let's go! Got some 432, but here's Messi Dika, through Aimoko. The FM, the beat of the South.

FM. We're coming up to 11 o'clock. Hope you're having a beautiful day so far. Well, I'll be back straight after the break. We still got some more kōrero and bangers going down. Keep it locked. 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
8: Ni hao ma, your boy Hone. Welcome to the day's show. You'll be with me all the way to 3 o'clock. Happy Thursday. Got some leihi waiata, got chingi tikitane. But right now, I've got Destiny's Child. Say my name. Tahu FM, the beat of the South.

Ngā mai ki te rā, kōne tēnei. If you're in Dunedin and you want to support a kapa haka group that needs to get to the Waitaha Kapa Haka Regionals, Te Kapa Orukutia Dress Rehearsal Fundraiser is going down Wednesday 20th of May, Regent Theatre, 6pm doors open, 6:30pm it will start entry by koha. Give what you can, support Te Kapa Orukutia to get to the Waitaha Kapa Haka Regionals. Let's go. We got some. Dave Dobbin, but here's Chingy right there. Tahuevem, beat of the South. Right here. This

0: 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We've got some Nehi Waiatai Whaikene. We've got Muraki with Rehu Rehu Wavy.
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0: Whamuri tērā, we've got some Baby Bash with I'm Back featuring Akon. Hey, Nehi Waiatai, I'm next. Don't go anywhere. Tahoe FM, beat of the South.
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You're with your boy Hone. I hope you're having a beautiful day so far. Happy Thursday. Hey, Waitaha Kapaka Regional is going down next weekend, 23rd of May, Wolfbrook Arena. You can find tickets on our Tahu FM Facebook page. And here on Tahu FM, we have some whānau passes to give away. So in the next break, I'll let you know how you can go on the draw to get some whānau passes. Don't miss it. I'll let you know more in the next break. Got some Olivia Dean, but here's Sherilyn with Got To Be Real. 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

Te whakarongo mai koe ki a Tahu FM, it's your boy Hone. We've got the Waitaha Kapaka Originals going down next weekend on the 23rd of May, Wolfbrook Arena, Ōtautahi, and here on Tahu FM, we have some whānau passes to give away. All you need to do, whakarongo mai, text your name and haka to 389 and you can go on the draw to win some whānau passes to the Waitaha Kapaka Originals. Get amongst it, don't miss it. We've got some te wehi, but here's Kendrick Lamar and SZA with Luther, Tahu FM, the beat of the South.

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